0: starts now.
1: Let's go. 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

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Number 4.

Xanthus could have fathomed an Olympic ice skater would help make this a smash when she recorded it. Shout out to Lisa Liu for that gold medal performance with stateside at number 3, still going strong in summer. I'm freezing.

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0: Traffic's brought to you by Nissan of Visalia, 99 southbound at the 190 connector. Look out for a traffic collision there with some unknown injuries. Everything else is looking good. It's probably too hot, so no one wants to drive. I understand. Headed up towards Fresno, 168 Toll House Road. Look out for an unknown injury accident there. Click get her ticket. Buckle up. Be safe. Be careful. Stay cool. Randy Hendricks here with traffic.
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0: Thanks to your requests, likes, and votes, these are the songs you put on top. It's the American Top 5.
1: And look at this. We're up to the number one song. So, if you're Zara Larsson, you're kind of loving being Zara Larsson right now. She was just at number 3 with Pink Pantheress. Now, this Midnight Sun, number 1.

0: Hits 104.9, the Valley's number one hit music station. Let me grab Tiffany. How are you doing?
1: I'm doing all right. How are you?
0: Well, good. Thanks for asking. We're all here. I've got the back room and the front room and all of us on mic. You're calling because your son's friend's mom is dressing inappropriately. Can you explain?
1: Yeah, I will. Okay. So my 12-year-old son, he's been going to his friend's house a lot this summer because they have a pool, which has been great. He gets to hang out with his friends, and honestly, it's really been a lifesaver during this heat wave.
0: Right.
1: But yesterday, when I picked him up, the friend's mom was wearing a very tiny thong bikini.
0: Oh. Okay.
1: And, yeah, and I was uncomfortable. I mean, these are 12-year-old boys, and I was not expecting that environment.
0: Is your son going over to the pool again?
1: Yeah, he goes over all the time.
2: But is she a good friend of yours? Like, and you just have an honest conversation? Yes, I would. Like, if it was one of my friends, I'd be like, hey, can you not have your butt cheeks out?
0: I would.
1: I mean, I don't know her that well. I know her because of my son. But
0: How about this? Find another mom that knows her well to have the conversation, or both of you just send her a note.
3: Oh, yeah, that's good.
0: That says, hey, you know, we don't need our kids seeing this right now. So,
1: oh, that's a great idea.
0: All right. Thank you very much for calling. I'm glad your son cooling off at the pool. You'll probably never want to leave.
1: I'm going to give your suggestion a shot. That's a good one.
0: Go for it. Thanks for listening to us.
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Fresno trouble spots. South McCall Avenue and Annandale Avenue, a crash. Report a fire. 99 southbound at Clovis Avenue off ramp and a collision at 168 at Toll House. Click it or ticket. Buckle up. Have a great night. Stay cool. Randy Hendricks here with Traffic.

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3: The heat is still on, just not quite as humid. Good afternoon, South Valley, and happy Wednesday. The heat advisory continues through tomorrow night. Sunshine continues today with extreme heat in some areas. That's 105 degrees possible in the hotter spots. The wind is picking up, delivering drier air, and it will be followed by cooler air. So clear skies tonight and a little cooler. Overnight lows in the upper 60s to low 70s. Sunny and a little less heat on Thursday, but still triple digits. And we'll continue the cooling trend into the weekend. Saturday and Sunday will be in the near normal upper 90s. For Tulare, expect an overnight low of 72, Thursday's high 101. In Hanford, overnight low 69, and on Thursday, 101 degrees. With the Central Valley's most accurate forecast, I'm KC24 Chief Meteorologist AJ Fox.

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0: 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Ryan Seacrest, Sisney, Tanya, here we go with a trending report. Tanya?
1: Ryan was one of the few invitees who didn't show up to Taylor Swift and Travis Kelce's giant Madison Square Garden wedding on July 3rd.
0: Let's give some context here,
1: okay,
0: please.
1: Wait a minute. I'm going in. You said you actually RSVP'd, yes, and then Disney hired you to host the 4th of July special on the 3rd and the 4th, so you had to cancel. Well, the internet is split, and some people were saying that it was poor etiquette and that you chose work over friends. And then other people were defending you, pointing out that you were probably contractually obligated and that even Robert Pattinson had to miss the wedding because he was shooting Batman. So that same week he had work.
0: Can I tell you more than what Tanya reads in the news?
2: Yes.
0: I couldn't go because I do have a Disney contract. And as part of my Disney contract, I host tentpole events, live events for them throughout the year, namely New Year's Eve. This July 4th project falls under the category of tentpole events for live Disney programming. I was obligated to do. The other part of this was when they asked me to do it initially, I thought, oh, cool. I'll go to New York and then I'll go down for the 4th to Nashville to do the show. Then, as it got closer, they decided to have the programming be 24 hours with a launch on July 3rd in the evening, making it impossible to be in two places at once.
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0: 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You know what's interesting is when I watch cartoons and they drink milk, this cat didn't drink any milk. Sardines they ate, but the cat didn't drink milk. I put milk and sardines out and no milk, no taker on the milk.
1: I love that you put the sardines out. Like, yeah, that is so cartoon of you. And the cat's just
0: exactly. And the cat with the bones. That's what I thought. I used to watch Tom and Jerry.
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3: The heat is still on, just not quite as humid. Good afternoon, South Valley, and happy Wednesday. The heat advisory continues through tomorrow night. Sunshine continues today with extreme heat in some areas. That's 105 degrees possible in the hotter spots. The wind is picking up, delivering drier air, and it will be followed by cooler air. So clear skies tonight and a little cooler. Overnight lows in the upper 60s to low 70s. Sunny and a little less heat on Thursday, but still triple digits. And we'll continue the cooling trend into the weekend. Saturday and Sunday will be in the near normal upper 90s. For Tulare, expect an overnight low of 72, Thursday's high 101. In Hanford, overnight low 69, and on Thursday, 101 degrees. With the Central Valley's most accurate forecast, I'm KC24 Chief Meteorologist AJ Fox.

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Thank you so much for being here. We're going to roll out. By the way, if you missed any of the stuff on today's show, we had a fun time together. It's always up on Air with Ryan Seacrest podcast. Have a good day. Bye-bye, everybody.

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3: Madison.
4: Madison, where you call from?
3: Hillary.
4: Great, Madison. Caller number 10. You ready to do this?
3: Yes.
4: You have kids?
3: I do have kids.
4: Madison, your kids are depending on you to win this for them, okay?
3: I know. She really is.
4: No pressure. No pressure whatsoever, though.
3: Oh, God.
4: Okay. Madison from Tulare. 10 questions in 30 seconds starts now. Complete the phrase to infinity.
3: And beyond.
4: What princess has long magical hair?
3: Rapunzel.
4: Who is Mickey's girlfriend?
3: Minnie.
4: What fish gets lost in Finding Nemo?
3: Nemo.
4: What color is Lightning McQueen?
3: Red.
4: What cowboy is in Toy Story?
3: Woody.
4: What snowman likes warm hugs?
3: Olaf.
4: What princess has a tiger named Raja?
3: Jasmine.
4: What is Simba's father's name?
3: Mufasa.
4: What is Mouse's Disney's mascot?
3: Mickey Mouse.
4: You got it! You're a winner! You're going to Disneyland! You're going to Disneyland, Madison. You got it. You and the family.
3: Thank you.
4: And how many kids you got?
3: Two.
4: We'll even let you pick your date thanks to Keller Motors in Hanford.
3: Oh, thank you so much.
4: Oh, finally got a winner. Yes, Madison from Tulare. All you have to do is tell me what's the Valley's number one hit music station.
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2: Madison.
3: Madison, where do you call from?
2: Larry.
3: Great, Madison. Caller number 10. You ready to do this?
2: Yes.
3: You have kids?
2: I do have kids.
3: Madison, your kids are depending on you to win this for them, okay?
2: I know. She really is.
3: No pressure. No pressure whatsoever, though.
2: Oh, God.
3: Madison from Tulare. 10 questions in 30 seconds starts now. Complete the phrase to infinity.
2: And beyond.
3: What princess has long magical hair?
2: Rapunzel.
3: Who is Mickey's girlfriend?
2: Minnie.

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0: And how many kids you got?
1: Two.
0: We'll even let you pick your date thanks to Keller Motors in Hanford.
1: Oh, thank you so much.
0: Oh, finally got a winner. Yes, Madison from Tulare. All you have to do is tell me what's the Valley's number one hit music station.
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Yeah, right, picture that with a Kodak. Or better yet, go to Times Square, take a picture of me with a Kodak. 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Pitbull.

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4: Madison, where are you calling from?
2: Larry.
4: Great, Madison. Caller number 10. You ready to do this?
2: Yes.
4: You have kids?
2: I do have kids.
4: Madison, your kids are depending on you to win this for them, okay?
2: I know. She really is.
4: No pressure. No pressure whatsoever, though.
2: Oh, God.
4: Madison from Tulare. 10 questions in 30 seconds starts now. Complete the phrase to infinity.
2: And beyond.
4: What princess has long magical hair?
2: Rapunzel.
4: Who is Mickey's girlfriend?
2: Minnie.
4: What fish gets lost in Finding Nemo?
2: Nemo.
4: What color is Lightning McQueen?
2: Red.
4: What cowboy is in Toy Story?
2: Woody.
4: What snowman likes warm hugs?
2: Olaf.
4: What princess has a tiger named Raja?
2: Jasmine.
4: What is Simba's father's name?
2: Mufasa.
4: What is Mouse's Disney's mascot?
2: Mickey Mouse.
4: You got it! You're a winner! You're going to Disneyland! You're going to Disneyland, Madison. You got it. You and the family.
2: Thank you.
4: And how many kids you got?
2: Two.
4: We'll even let you pick your date thanks to Keller Motors in Hanford.
2: Oh, thank you so much.
4: Oh, finally got a winner. Yes, Madison from Tulare. All you have to do is tell me what's the Valley's number one hit music station.
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2: Come on.
3: Madison. Madison, where are you calling from?
2: Hilary.
3: Great, Madison. Caller number 10. You ready to do this?
2: Yes.
3: You have kids?
2: I do have kids.
3: Madison, your kids are depending on you to win this for them, okay?
2: I know. She really is.
3: No pressure. No pressure whatsoever, though.
2: Oh, God.
3: Madison from Tulare, 10 questions in 30 seconds starts now. Complete the phrase to infinity.
2: And beyond.
3: What princess has long magical hair?
2: Rapunzel.
3: Who is Mickey's girlfriend?
2: Minnie.
3: What fish gets lost in Finding Nemo?
2: Nemo.
3: What color is Lightning McQueen?
2: Red.
3: What cowboy is in Toy Story?
2: Woody.
3: What snowman likes warm hugs?
2: Olaf.
3: What princess has a tiger named Raja?
2: Desmond.
3: What is Simba's father's name?
2: Mufasa.
3: What is Mouse's Disney's mascot?
2: Mickey Mouse.
3: You got it! You're a winner! You're going to Disneyland! You're going to Disneyland, Madison. You got it. You and the family.
2: Thank you.
3: And how many kids you got?
2: Two.
3: We'll even let you pick your date thanks to Keller Motors in Hanford.
2: Oh, thank you so much.
3: Oh, finally got a winner. Yes, Madison from Tulare. All you have to do is tell me what's the Valley's number one hit music station.
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0: 9, the Valley's number one in music station with Eminem and Lose Yourself. How you doing? It's Jennifer Grant hanging out. Okay, we have got who's going to be in the finals for World Cup soccer. Yesterday, England and Argentina played. Argentina won 2-1 over England. There you go. So we will have actually third place playoff on Saturday between France and England. Okay. And so who's going to be in the final on Sunday? Spain and Argentina. And I bring this up because the halftime show looking pretty good. You got Justin Bieber. You've got Madonna. You've got BTS. You've got Shakira all performing, at World Cup for the halftime show. A bunch of other artists are going to be there as well, but those are the main headliners. So yeah, definitely check it out this weekend. We got World Cup soccer.
1: 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Traffic lights are out at Jensen and Clovis, and watch out for a stalled vehicle 99 southbound at the Manning off-ramp. Everything else clear, and KRC Safety reminds you to slow for the cone zones.
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104.9, the Valley's number one hit music station with Ariana Grande and Hate That I Made You Love Me. My name is Jennifer Grant. Hi, how are you? Congratulations going out to Madison Reed of Tulare. She got 10 questions in 30 seconds, and that means she's going to Disneyland, right? This is so cool. Congratulations, Madison, and thanks to Keller Motors in Hanford. More winning coming all summer long. It's 104 days of summer with Hits 104.9.

my God, how uplifting and inspiring you've been for me for all this time. And I love you.

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station. Bruno Mars and his latest Risk It All. Now, he is out on the road, just announced a bunch of dates for Japan in 2027. In terms of, you know, kind of in our direction, well, he's got 5 or 6 dates down at SoFi Stadium in Los Angeles. I was looking at ticket prices. First of all, they're all resale. So right there. Yeah, the tickets basically sold out, so everything's resale. But everything was going from, like, I think the cheapest resale I was seeing was like $200-$300, all the way up to over $1,000. So, yeah. Okay, good times.

0: 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That's One Republic and Need Your Love. 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Yeah, seriously. 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
3: Come on.
4: Madison. Madison, where are you calling from?
5: Hillary.
4: Great, Madison. Caller number 10. You ready to do this?
5: Yes.
4: You have kids?
5: I do have kids.
4: Madison, your kids are depending on you to win this for them, okay?
5: I know. She really is.
4: No pressure. No pressure whatsoever, though.
5: Oh, God.
4: Madison from Tulare, 10 questions in 30 seconds starts now. Complete the phrase to infinity.
5: And beyond.
4: What princess has long magical hair?
5: Rapunzel.
4: Who is Mickey's girlfriend?
5: Minnie.
4: What fish gets lost in Finding Nemo?
5: Nemo.
4: What color is Lightning McQueen?
5: Red.
4: What cowboy is in Toy Story?
5: Woody.
4: What snowman likes warm hugs?
5: Olaf.
4: What princess has a tiger named Raja?
5: Jasmine.
4: What is Simba's father's name?
5: Mufasa.
4: What is Mouse's Disney's mascot?
5: Mickey Mouse.
4: You got it! You're a winner! You're going to Disneyland! You're going to Disneyland, Madison. You got it. You and the family.
5: Thank you.
4: And how many kids you got?
5: Two.
4: We'll even let you pick your date thanks to Keller Motors in Hanford.
5: Oh, thank you so much.
4: Oh, finally got a winner. Yes, Madison from Tulare. All you have to do is tell me what's the Valley's number one hit music station.
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0: Hits 104.9, the Valley's number one hit music station. That's The Weeknd, and I feel it coming. Congrats going out to Madison Rita Tulare. Nicely done. She answered correctly. 10 questions in 30 seconds. That gets your Disneyland tickets. I know, right? Okay, this is cool. This is rad. This is awesome. Thanks to Keller Motors in Hanford for making this happen. And more winning coming soon. 104 days of summer, not even close to wrapping up. All summer long, right here with Hits 104.9.
1: Traffic is brought to you by Visalia Honda. There's a collision 99 southbound at the Avenue 48 off-ramp. Sierra Avenue at 99 north on-ramp, a two-car collision, and a hit-and-run South Academy between Bethel and Manning. KRC Safety reminds you to slow for the cone zones.
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0: Hey, Derek, as our new corporate consultant, what's the hardest part of the job?
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1: Then let's go show them.
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0: Traffic is brought to you by Visalia Honda. There's a collision 99 southbound at the Avenue 48 off-ramp. An animal hazard on 99 south at Prosperity, and a hit-and-run South Academy between Bethel and Manning. KRC Safety reminds you to slow for the cone zones.
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1: Not quite as hot as yesterday. Good morning, South Valley, and happy Thursday. The heat advisory expires later today. Much of the South Valley will still experience triple digits this afternoon under mostly sunny skies. Clear tonight. Overnight lows in the mid to upper 60s. That'll be a little cooler, and mostly sunny Friday. Slightly cooler again. Highs right around 100. We will continue this slight cooling trend into the weekend. That means Saturday and Sunday should be in the normal upper 90s. For Porterville, expect a high of 102 today, overnight low of 67. Hanford's high also 102, overnight low 66 degrees. With the Central Valley's most accurate forecast, I'm KC24 Chief Meteorologist AJ Fox.

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Hits 104.9, the Valley's number one hit music station. That would be The Weeknd and Heartless. How you doing? It is Jennifer Grant taking out. So this to me seems like a ridiculous question, but I'm going to put it out there because somebody did a poll of 30,000 Americans, which is a lot of people, asking, would you eat ice cream any time of the year, or is it mostly just a summer thing because it's hot? It's ice cream. If you put it in front of me, I'm going to eat it. I'm just saying. I don't really care what time of year it is. When it's hot, it's even better. But okay. Yeah, most people said ice cream is good any time of the year. 68% said year round. 17% said only when it's warm out. 3% only eat ice cream when it's cold outside. Whatever. When it's hot the way it's been, no, I'll eat ice cream for sure. For sure. Because to me, when it's hot, the calories don't count. That's how it works.

0: 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Drowning is silent. 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Within 2 minutes of going under, a child loses consciousness. Kaweah Health wants to remind you to please keep children safe around water this summer. At home, never leave a child alone in the bathtub. Keep toilet lids locked. 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Please do your part to keep your little ones safe this summer.
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1: We still got a lot more than a couple months before we can proclaim the song of summer. But at this point, it's hard to argue with Ella Langley. Her smash shoes in Texas is not only dominating summer, it's on the verge of making history.
2: Yeah, it's on a tear. 13 weeks now at number one on Billboard's Hot 100, and that is not normal.
3: No, it's not normal at all. It's historic. Ella is now one of only five women with at least 13 weeks on top and the only country artist.
1: She's now tied with Brandy and Monica's The Boy Is Mine, only a single step ahead at second place with 14 weeks. Or I Will Always Love You, Whitney Houston, and We Belong Together by Mariah.
2: And it's Mariah again at number one with All I Want for Christmas Is You at 22 weeks. And that song always comes back to number one during the holidays, which feels almost like a cheat code a little bit.
1: Yeah, so if you remove holiday music, Ella is only 1 week away from tying the record for the most weeks at number one on the Hot 100 by any female artist. Impressive. Choosing Texas out now.
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Ariana Grande. Somebody give that girl a cheeseburger. She really needs one. Here's Hey Then I Made You Love Me on Hits 104.9. 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

104.9 The Valley's number one hit music station, Teddy Swims and Mr. Know-It-All. So you got Randy with you. Thanks so much for listening. 11:35 here on your Thursday. And the World Cup coming up on Saturday, and it's like the Super Bowl of soccer. And if you don't like the game, just like with the Super Bowl, there's always the halftime show this year. So this is going to be new, and it's going to be good. I'm telling you, Justin Bieber, Madonna, so many other great artists are going to jump in on this. Posty's going to do the closing ceremonies. It's going to be a good weekend. All right. So make sure and check it out and live some of it. I think it's cool because we're all coming together and we all haven't come together in, for something in a long time, like for the Super Bowl. Even seems like it's bigger than the Super Bowl though. Doesn't FIFA seem like it's bigger than the Super Bowl right now? Maybe it's just because it's right now. But I guess we'll find out in February when the Super Bowl comes up if it's as big as I think it is. But it seems like we're all coming together for one big thing, and it's everyone's happy, and it's nice to see that because we haven't had that in a minute, right? Tame Impala is coming up. Bruno Mars and Benson Boone on Hits 104.9. Hold on. Remember?

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4: Not quite as hot as yesterday. Good morning, South Valley, and happy Thursday. The heat advisory expires later today. Much of the South Valley will still experience triple digits this afternoon under mostly sunny skies. Clear tonight. Overnight lows in the mid to upper 60s. That'll be a little cooler, and mostly sunny Friday. Slightly cooler again. Highs right around 100. We will continue this slight cooling trend into the weekend. That means Saturday and Sunday should be in the normal upper 90s. For Porterville, expect a high of 102 today, overnight low of 67. Hanford's high also 102, overnight low 66 degrees. With the Central Valley's most accurate forecast, I'm KC24 Chief Meteorologist AJ Fox.

She'll be all right. No riding shining armored knight. She will save herself this time. 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

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And Post Malone teasing new music on his Instagram. I think it's country. He's wearing a cowboy hat, so maybe that's country. We'll see. 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
1: A slow, steady, cooling trend. Good afternoon, South Valley. Happy Thursday. The heat advisory expires tonight. Triple digits again this afternoon, mostly sunny skies. Clear tonight, then overnight lows will be in the mid to upper 60s. Mostly sunny again for Friday. Another slight drop in temperatures, highs right around 100. The trend continues into the weekend. Saturday and Sunday should be in the upper 90s, which is right about normal for mid-July. In Visalia, expect an overnight low of 66, Friday's high 101, Lemoore's overnight low 65, and on Friday also 101 degrees. With the Central Valley's most accurate forecast, I'm KC24 Chief Meteorologist, AJ Fox.

back working hard. Yeah, right, picture that with a Kodak. Or better yet, go to Times Square, take a picture of me with a Kodak. 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

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So I saw Jenny, and Jenny's a Facebook friend and a listener with Hits 104.9, but she didn't say anything to me, but I saw her and I said, hey, you're Jenny, right? I'm going to say something to you.

Hits 104.9, the Valley's number one hit music station. It can be over because the song is there. Been some bone in the time of my life. It's raining. Coming up, check weather with AJ Fox from KC24 in seconds. See if it's going to be 100,000 degrees again today. It probably will be because that's summer in the South Valley. But I can't believe we're a couple of weeks away from school starting already again. And everyone's got their school supply stuff out. And we're going to be at Walmart coming up on August 1st at Noble, the Walmart over there by Mary's Vineyard. Yeah. For Stuff the Bus, and it's going to be a good time. 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
4: A slow, steady, cooling trend. Good afternoon, South Valley. Happy Thursday. The heat advisory expires tonight. Triple digits again this afternoon. Mostly sunny skies. Clear tonight. Then overnight lows will be in the mid to upper 60s. Mostly sunny again for Friday. Another slight drop in temperatures. Highs right around 100. The trend continues into the weekend. Saturday and Sunday should be in the upper 90s, which is right about normal for mid-July. In Visalia, expect an overnight low of 66, Friday's high 101, Lemoore's overnight low 65, and on Friday also 101 degrees. With the Central Valley's most accurate forecast, I'm KC24 Chief Meteorologist AJ Fox.

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1: 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Seacrest coming up for you after 3 o'clock this afternoon. 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I'm Mooney, if I sell you. 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

Line, the Valley's number one hit music station. Posty there and Circles. Of course, he is teasing new music on his Instagram. And fans are thinking that Swae Lee and Posty will perform at the FIFA World Cup final, too. So I guess we'll see what happens. Yeah, you never know. You never know. Go, Posty, go. And new music coming away. You're waiting no matter what from Posty, but it may be a country song. And we're fine with that, right? Choosing Texas is a great song. And the cool thing being top 40 is the lines are blurred. So we could play Choosing Texas and then play Pitbull right after that. So you never know what's coming up. As a matter of fact, I'll give you a little heads up. Pink Panthers is coming up. Also, Dominic Fike, some Olivia Rodrigo. She's getting ready for her big festival coming up in L.A. in a couple of months. It's going to be a big party, but sorry, it's already sold out, too. Gotta love Olivia Rodrigo. Hey, it's Randy Hendrix. Thanks so much for listening to us. Check us out online anytime. Hints, HITZ1049.com and off-air podcasts. 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
1: 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Pretty much all of Olivia Rodrigo songs off of her new album, You Look Pretty Sad for a Girl So in Love, has hit the almost close to billion streams mark. So, in other words, good album. Pink Panther is here stateside. 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

0: 104.9 really does. I've got it up on our socials, on our Instagram account. You can check our stories right now, and you will see the dancing cats on the spear. Or if you're headed to Vegas this weekend, I'm sure you can see it as well. And if you got $1 million, you can make it anything you want, apparently.
1: Do you have a qualified

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5: A slow, steady, cooling trend. Good afternoon, South Valley. Happy Thursday. The heat advisory expires tonight. Triple digits again this afternoon. Mostly sunny skies. Clear tonight. Then overnight lows will be in the mid to upper 60s. Mostly sunny again for Friday. Another slight drop in temperatures. Highs right around 100. The trend continues into the weekend. Saturday and Sunday should be in the upper 90s, which is right about normal for mid-July. In Visalia, expect an overnight low of 66, Friday's high 101, Lemoore's overnight low 65, and on Friday also 101 degrees. With the Central Valley's most accurate forecast, I'm KC24 Chief Meteorologist AJ Fox.

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1: Now, Ruby, in the back room, she had plans with her lovely husband, new husband,
2: yes,
1: David, to go see Olivia Dean. Now, that's exciting. That's something you mark on the calendar, you look forward to. Now, David canceled on you on Olivia Dean?
2: Yeah, he told me last night. He's like, I'm sorry, I can't make it anymore. So I have this Olivia Dean dilemma now.
1: Well, what is your Olivia Dean dilemma, and how can we decipher a solution?
2: Oh, I have two sisters, right? I'm always talking about them, and they both want to go. So they're like, pick me, and they're, you know, in the sister chat, like, no, take me. I'm the biggest Olivia Dean fan. No, I love her more. Like,
3: you can't pick one or the other.
1: Who do you like the best? Which sister do you like the most?
4: Yeah, the one you like to hang out with and, like, you know, with.
1: Who's the best one?
2: If they heard this, they would freak out.
1: This is honest. Go ahead.
2: I cannot pick one. I love them both for different reasons. One's my little sister. The other's the older sister. So I have different relationships with both of them. So I really can't pick. Yeah,
3: she cannot.
1: Okay. So if you can't pick, draw a name. Rocker, paper, scissors, hash brown. What is it? Paper, rock, scissors.
3: Rock, paper, scissors,
4: wow.
3: Shoot.
4: Rock, paper, you scissors. Are rusty on the rock, paper, scissors, shoot.
1: I mean, this isn't it. How many times do I play scissor, rock, paper? I don't play it.
2: Literally never.
3: Yeah.
1: So you could Rochambeau, paper, rock, scissor it, or draw out of a hat. That's a fair solution. Okay?
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1: All right, in a few minutes, I was reading about this. 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
1: I was looking at these articles that come into my feed. So check this out. So if you don't want people to judge your kid, then you might not want to consider these names. The most judged names for kids are Karen.
2: We know. Yeah.
1: Chad.
2: Yeah.
1: Chad. What do you mean? How do
2: What's
1: you know
2: with Chad?
1: What's wrong with Chad, Tanya?
2: You don't want to date a Chad. Like,
1: why?
2: It's like, I don't know. It's just there's a bad connotation to it.
1: Karen, Chad, John.
3: What's
1: John
3: wrong with
1: is
3: John.
1: What,
2: yeah, John.
1: That's
2: feels
1: my
2: strong.
1: Middle name. That's they say it's very boring and people judge it to be boring and not creative.
3: I disagree.
2: Yeah, I could see that.
3: Whoa.
1: Okay. Final name. Most judged kids' names. Damien.
2: What?
1: Damien. I don't know. From the horror movie The Omen, they say.
2: I'm surprised like Thor isn't on
3: is
2: there.
3: Is it because it sounds like demon or something?
1: I don't know, but they checked. Karen, Chad, John, Damien. Today's quote. I love a quote. A quote can really set up clarity in your life. You only need to make two people happy your whole life. The 8-year-old version of you that could not wait to grow up, and the 80-year-old version of you looking back on what you did. Make those two people happy, 8 and 80, so you accomplish the in-betweens.
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6: 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In the South Valley, looked out for the collision. Great Cadillac hit something on northbound 99, just north of Armstrong Early Mart. And up north, box in the slow lane of northbound 99, just south of Manning, Fresno. That's traffic. I'm Mike O'Neill.

0: Oh, hey, Sarah. Did you hear my daughter Katie got Camper of the Week?
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3: A slow, steady, cooling trend. Good afternoon, South Valley. Happy Thursday. The heat advisory expires tonight. Triple digits again this afternoon. Mostly sunny skies. Clear tonight. Then overnight lows will be in the mid to upper 60s. Mostly sunny again for Friday. Another slight drop in temperatures. Highs right around 100. The trend continues into the weekend. Saturday and Sunday should be in the upper 90s, which is right about normal for mid-July. In Visalia, expect an overnight low of 66, Friday's high 101, Lemoore's overnight low 65, and on Friday also 101 degrees. With the Central Valley's most accurate forecast, I'm KC24 Chief Meteorologist AJ Fox.

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3: Thank you for hanging with us. And Olivia Dean, she already has a huge fan base, but she did something. She put her foot down. Cicely, I love this story. You have the details coming up.
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0: a superstar. I mean, I think Amy Winehouse vibes. I think you may think of Adele vibes, but she did something that's hard to do, and that is say, not a word to your bosses. Like, put your foot down to your bosses and say, no, I'm not doing that. I'm not selling out like that. What'd she do?
1: Yeah, so when her tickets for her tour started coming out, all these tickets started getting flipped for crazy prices, like we see all the time happen for, like, so many shows.
0: Right.
1: And Olivia actually spoke out against it. She called the resale market unfair, and fans who had paid way over face value ended up getting refunds after resale prices were capped.
0: Right.
1: That almost never, ever, ever happens. It's kind of refreshing to see an artist just really fighting for her fans when she thinks that she needs to, and she totally did.
0: It is rare because, you know, artists make their money touring. That's how they make their money. They make their money on tickets. Look at what Taylor's ticket sales did, right?
1: Yes.
0: Millions of dollars. Look what Harry's doing. Look what BTS is going to do.
1: Uh-huh.
0: That's how they tour. Because they want to see the fans and connect with the fans. But that's really how the economics work. That's how they make their money. So for her as a new artist to say, hey, boss, Ticketmaster.
1: Yeah.
0: No. No. And I think they adjusted it, right?
1: They sure did. Like, yeah, all the fans got their refunds.
0: So if you were a fan, now you're really a fan.
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4: It's

0: I sell you. Collision on northbound 99, just north of Armstrong, involving a gray Cadillac in early March. Be careful there. Up north, hazard on South Clovis Avenue, just north of Kings Canyon Road, Fresno. And two vehicles still tied up on the McKinley on-ramp to northbound 41, Fresno. That's traffic. I'm Mike O'Neill.
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4: Yes.
3: Snot rocketed?
4: Yes.
3: All over?
4: Yes.
3: The kitchen counter?
4: Clorox disinfecting wipes. Kills 99.9% of germs without smelling like it. Clorox. Clean feels good. Use as directed.

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1: So as we were saying, Olivia Dean, Ruby had tickets for two. And her husband, David, canceled last minute. So now she's like, well, who do I take? I've got an extra ticket. I've got two sisters. They both want to go. Who do I take? So take your favorite.
2: Well, you can do that.
1: So we're going to draw, put two names in a hat the old-fashioned way. We'll put Debbie and Evie.
2: Cute.
1: Which is older, Debbie or Evie?
2: Debbie is the oldest, and Evelyn is the youngest. She's a baby.
1: Okay, so, and let's, can we call them? The winner?
2: Yeah.
3: Do this first. Oh, I thought to be on the phone while we pull it out, no? Okay.
1: Okay, so Debbie or Evie, who's going to see Olivia Dean?
3: Tanya, you do it so they don't get mad at me.
1: Do the honors.
4: For the record, I think she should take neither sister.
1: This is random.
3: Whoa.
4: The winner is Evie.
1: Get her on the line, Ruby.
4: Oh,
1: call
4: baby.
1: Evie. Should we dial her up? The baby.
2: Sister wins.
1: Okay, hey, Evie, it's Ryan Seacrest and Ruby. How are you, Evie?
3: Hi, Evie.
5: Yeah, I'm good. How are you guys doing?
1: We're good. We have good news for you.
3: Like, you sound like Ruby.
4: Do we?
3: It's so crazy.
1: So, yeah, they do sound similar. So, I asked her to pick her favorite sister, and she admitted that you are the favorite, so you will go to see Olivia Dean with her. Congratulations, Evie.
5: I'm so excited. Yay, thank you so much.
1: Yes, yes, and enjoy the show.
5: Thank you, guys.
1: All right. Evie is the winner. Wow, that was a tough one.
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0: on northbound 99, just north of Armstrong Early Mart, and road hazard on South Clovis Avenue, just north of Kings Canyon Road, Fresno. That's traffic. I'm Mike O'Neill. 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
3: A slow, steady, cooling trend. Good afternoon, South Valley. Happy Thursday. The heat advisory expires tonight. Triple digits again this afternoon. Mostly sunny skies. Clear tonight. Then overnight lows will be in the mid to upper 60s. Mostly sunny again for Friday. Another slight drop in temperatures. Highs right around 100. The trend continues into the weekend. Saturday and Sunday should be in the upper 90s, which is right about normal for mid-July. In Visalia, expect an overnight low of 66, Friday's high 101, Lemoore's overnight low 65, and on Friday also 101 degrees. With the Central Valley's most accurate forecast, I'm KC24 Chief Meteorologist AJ Fox.

Hits 104.9, the Valley's number one hit music station. One of the exceptionally talented dudes cramming into today's top five, gushing about the talents of Shawn Mendes on stage at one of his own recent shows. And he also took time to highlight how stupid good looking Shawn is. I'll tell you about that in the countdown all queued up.